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We gon' drink drinks and take shots until we fall out like the roof on fire. 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
3: 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Nobody knows a thing about what's wrong or right. There's only darkness down the road, but you're the light that's shining through silver and gold. 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